cross of Christ forever stands to say that we have been adopted into love.

Behold, the Lamb of God, my King of Calvary. Oh, praise his name.

It's 11:30 and time to take a break from the music for just a few moments to read our proverb of the day. Today is the 18th day of the month, so we'll be reading from Proverbs chapter 18. A man who isolates himself seeks his own desire. He rages against all wise judgment. A fool has no delight in understanding.

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1: There's one thing that's absolutely true of every single person. No matter the culture, the country, the status, we all have one thing in common. It's built into our human psyche, and no matter how hard we try to get beyond it, it plagues us. It's the number one reason we struggle in life and relationships. That's what we're going to talk about today. You don't want to miss it. Stay with me.
0: The people who seem to have it all together, confident, successful, put together, like they're

0: Thank you. Oh, careful, Linda. There's a hot casserole right behind you.
1: Oh, thank you.
2: So you were saying?
0: Yes. Whenever there was a funeral in my aunt's town, everybody would bring food over to the house to share a meal and some memories.
2: So that was your inspiration.
0: I suppose that's true.
3: I mean, he seemed so healthy.
4: I guess you never know.
3: I'm sure gonna miss that guy.
1: I'll never forget it. He was kneeling right there by the tree with you, Maya. You know, I don't think I ever told you, but God had prompted me to take a walk that day. I'm so glad I listened.
5: Hey, Dad.
6: Hey, my little girl. You sit up here with me, huh?
5: Okay.
6: Okay. We were talking about Mr. Richter. What a special man he was.
5: I can remember the last thing he said to me.
6: Yeah. Can you share it with us?
5: Well, I went to your office to tell you lunch was almost ready.
7: Hope, you know what?
5: And there was Mr. Richter. He smiled at me.
7: You are a beautiful little girl, both outside and inside.
6: I remember now. You know, I think Hope has a good idea, remembering some of the last things Tom said to all of us.
7: You're a good friend, John. You've always been there for me.
6: Maya, you wanted to say something?
8: I was just thinking. Last week, I was really upset about some things happening at school. Dad prayed for me. And when he opened his eyes, he looked at me.
7: You have a tender heart for God and for people.

Chris McClarney, Speak to the Mountains on Praise and Worship. You know, a lot of the country is still experiencing some pretty intense heat, but I just recently saw that in Montana at Glacier, they had snow. They have to actually get out the snow plows. You know, I'd like to be transported there for just maybe, 5 hours, have lunch, and then come back. Here's Zach Williams.

John Reddick, holding on. He who began a good work will carry it on until the day of Christ Jesus. That's a promise that I know I have clung to since I asked him to begin the good work. Here's Francesca Battistelli.

He bears our burdens and died for our sins for God's glory. And for that, we sing these songs. This is Praise and Worship.